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3: 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Stall and accident free on Highway 34 Eisenhower and Highway 392 Carpenter Road. 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
17: Scattered showers and thunderstorms will be the name of the game across northern Colorado tonight. Otherwise, mostly cloudy skies with temperatures dropping into the mid-50s overnight. We'll continue with the cloud cover and the cooler temperatures tomorrow. Daytime highs will hold in the low 70s with a good chance for some off and on rain showers throughout most of the day. In fact, we'll be tracking another round of wet weather possibly moving in on Friday afternoon with warmer and drier conditions on tap this weekend. I'm Denver 7 meteorologist Danielle Grant.

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0: 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Another chance, your first chance to win, happens tomorrow morning at 8:20 with Sadie and Jeff. So be listening then, okay?
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1: I don't know about you, but I love living in Northern Colorado. We're getting noticed on a nationwide scale. 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

Morgan Wallen with Don't We, kicking off tonight's Taste of Country Nights episode. It's Evan Paul hanging with you. Hang on for Ella Langley and Choose in Texas after we throw this thing in park and do a little dancing in the country with Tyler Hubbard. Amen.

would say 10 years or so, Taylor Swift is going to be at this year's CMA Awards. Here she is with her latest Back on the Countryside with I Knew It, I Knew You on Taste of Country Nights.

0: New country there from Riley Green. That one is called Think As You Drunk on Taste of Country Nights. Hey there, Evan Paul here with you. And look, I love giving you free stuff for listening to the show. I think it's so cool that you take time out of your day to listen. I want to pay you back. And this week we got a Josh Turner autographed guitar as he celebrates 20 years since Your Man, the album and song came out. There's a special guitar that he dropped off when he was hanging out on Friday night. It's autographed. It's the anniversary edition. Also a vinyl that he autographed as well of the Your Man Deluxe Edition that just came out. I want you to win this thing. It's pretty easy. I just got to know who to ship it to. So sign up to win it at tasteofcountry.com. And hey, if it's not for you, you could definitely use it for a good present under the tree this year. Make sure you sign up. 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Hang on, we might make some blonde ladies upset. We're going to kick things off with Tucker Wetmore's Brunette next.
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0: I got Luke Combs here with me. I know you say you loved that original song when you were a kid, but has anyone ever pointed out how deep the lyrics are for like a 5-year-old at that time?
1: Yeah, for sure, man. You know, you kind of realize that when you get older. But I don't know. I loved, you know, I loved singing and I loved melodies even back at that age. And I think I just fell in love with that guitar riff. And then, you know, you can only appreciate the lyrics of it, you know, when you're older, you know. And so it's kind of a beautiful thing in that way.
0: That was Luke Combs talking about his song Fast Car. Now, here is Graylin James and Water at a Wedding on Taste of Country Nights.

0: New country there from Graylin James. That one is called Water at a Wedding on Taste of Country Nights. It's Evan Paul. When is too early to put out Halloween decorations? Because our neighbor just did like a full haunted house in their front yard. And I'm not hating. I think it looks great. But he's making all of us look bad because my family, we haven't even put anything out yet. It's hard to put a pumpkin out when it's so dang hot outside. The thing will just go rotten immediately and start stinking. But when is it too early to put out yours?
1: Listen, honey, I put mine out this year. My kids are 10 and 7. I put mine out this year so early that they thought that I had stopped cleaning the house because there were cobwebs everywhere. They didn't know they were fake cobwebs. We went Halloween early this year. It doesn't matter to me. People are celebrating Christmas now in October and November. So let's celebrate Halloween a little bit early as well.
0: Amen to that, sister. That's what I'm talking about.

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Shaboozy, a bar song on Taste of Country Nights with Evan Paul. And Jason Aldean is standing by. He doesn't want anybody to tell on him. He's got that new song, Don't Tell On Me, coming up in less than 10 minutes. Here's Chris Stapleton on Taste of Country Nights. I know.

The number one song on country radio across America, that was Boston by Stella Lefty on Taste of Country Nights. It's crazy. That was her first number one song. Here is Jason Aldean's like 31st. Isn't it nuts to have the difference of careers playing back to back on the radio? I think that's so cool. Here's Jason Aldean's new one, Don't Tell on Me, on Taste of Country Nights.

0: New country there from Co Wetzel. That one's called Jaded, and of course it features Ella Langley. It's Evan Paul here on the radio. Holy nostalgia, man. Toys R Us just announced they're going to open 120 standalone stores across the country this holiday season. Now, there's currently 40 Toys R Us's that came back after they all shut down, but now they're wanting to add another 120. Toys R Us hasn't announced where they're going to be yet, but they say they're going to make the stores like a real immersive experience, meaning like the kids are going to get to play a little bit more with the toys than we did back in the 80s and 90s, and it's going to make them want to buy the toys there as opposed to Amazon because it's an experience. And for me, looking back now, I understand why my parents took me there. It's like a free babysitter for an hour. I mean, I don't think I'm not going to let our 7-year-old and 3-year-old run loose through Toys R Us if they build one near me. I mean, of course, I'm going to watch them. I don't want somebody to take them. Hey, coming up next, Lainey Wilson's going to kick things off with Heart Like a Truck on Taste of Country Nights.
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0: not just one of the biggest artists of our time, one of the best songwriters, too. That's Lainey Wilson, Heart Like a Truck, on Taste of Country Nights with Evan Paul. I got my man Cody Johnson here with me. What do you do in your downtime, and like, how do you prioritize what's important to you?
1: Getting time to rope, and, you know, mostly getting time to spend time working on my home life. Really, I mean, really pouring myself into my marriage and pouring myself into my two little girls. And, you know, I think I've reprioritized what's the most important in my life.
2: He's a ranch hand in a pinch, man. 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

horseback. Now he's a buckskin, 15 hands, 5-time team road champion.

I know a lot of people feel that way. Maybe you're in a relationship right now that's just not going anywhere. It feels like it's stalled out like an 87 Chevy, you know? Taste of Country Nights, kicking it out here in the boondocks. Can you hear me now? Here's the little big

Post Malone there with Pour Me a Drink on Taste of Country Nights featuring Blake Shelton there, of course. I'm Evan Paul, and here's brand new country called Painted You Pretty. It's from a new country artist named Hudson Westbrook. Check this one out on Taste of Country Nights.

0: country there from Hudson Westbrook. That one is called Painted You Pretty on Taste of Country Nights. It's Evan Paul. Let's get a look at what's trending in country music news at tasteofcountry.com. I recently sat down with Diamond Rio, and we talked about a Dolly Parton experience that they've never spoken about before.
1: Micah, our drummer, our new drummer, who does about as much still photography and video work as he does down in Rio work, did a Dolly shoot. And he was up there and he was nervous. This is his first time to do a film shoot with Dolly. And she gets up there I think he went to her office. And she's like, oh, let's go out here. And there's a historic banjo that's coming back, and they're going to film her with this banjo. And so Mike goes, okay, so it's in the summertime. They walk outside. They get out there. It's Dolly. She's got the banjo. She's in the lighting's right. And all of his camera lenses have fogged up. And he has the experience that I can wipe these off, but they're just going to refilm. They're going to refog. Yeah. Well, she's a pro, too. And it's just Micah and Dolly. And she goes, oh, honey, that's just going to happen again. That's going to take about 10 minutes. Let me pick you a couple of songs. And she sit there for 10 minutes and played Micah Swinesburg. Dolly Parton performed for Micah. And she says, looks like we're ready to go.
0: What?
1: And he did the shoot, and that was Dolly.
0: More from Diamond Rio at tasteofcountry.com. They just put out a brand new song on Friday as well. 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

Ella Langley, Morgan Wallen. I can't love you anymore. Taste of Country Nights with Evan Paul. That's what I'm saying to my coffee cup right now. It's full. I can't love you anymore, man. Coming up, Zach Top, South of Sanity. Now, Jelly Roll. Need a favor? Taste of Country Nights.

0: Taste of Country Nights. It's Evan Paul. I'm hanging out with Corey Kent tonight. Every time you come by, I got to ask for an update. Do you still have the original black bandana that you've been carrying around as a baby?
1: I do, man. Yeah. I do. Yeah, dude. People ask for it all the time, and I'm like, dude, I would love to give this to you, but it's just not going to happen.
0: So, where is it right now?
1: It's in my suitcase. Yeah.
0: Okay.
1: Yeah, I haven't even unpacked since I've been here, but yeah, just, I don't know. You know, I lose everything. I lose my phone a couple times a day. I'll like leave my wallet places or my car keys or whatever. And I'll leave really important things. And somehow I have not lost this bandana. It's just like, even when I think I lost it, it appears. I'm just like, well, it's meant to be, you know, I think it's literally, I think my mom got me that bandana when I was like 15 or something like that. Like I've just had it for so long.
0: And I mean,
1: it just reappears.
0: You're naming tours after it. And yeah. Stuff, you know, it's a big deal.
1: Yeah.

0: Enough.
1: John Party. That's called Boots Off on Taste of Country Nights. A new salon has opened up, and I think this guy is on to something. It's a salon where you pay to have people scratch your entire body gently. They wear pointed plastic fingernails, and they'll gently scratch you for an hour long across parts of your body that you're comfortable with, and it's $41 for an hour-long session. There's two of these open now, and I'm wondering if this is going to catch on. You know, I mean, hey, it's just like getting a massage, except, you know, I don't know about you, but when my wife takes her nails and scratches my back, woo-wee! I hope she's not listening right now. She'll be rolling her eyes. Coming up next, we got Carrie Underwood going to kick things off, plus some pretty significant news about Carrie Underwood next.
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Carrie Underwood is said to be working on a rock project, and Axl Rose has been mentoring her. 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Hey, I'm Evan Paul. 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

0: Country Nights, hanging out here with Dustin Lynch. I'm about to play, I guess it's a throwback now, but not really, Thinking About You, the song you did with Mackenzie Porter. It was one of your biggest songs ever. Is there a chance you'll work with Mackenzie again?
1: I would love another duet with Mackenzie. Yeah, it's going to have to be song-driven. You know, if that song comes along and it makes sense and she's available, then for sure she's my first call.

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All right, my favorite part of the show, putting new country on your radar. This is brand new from a new artist named Mac Geiger. It's called String By. Brand new country on Taste of Country Nights.

0: That is new country from Mac Geiger. It's called String By. It's on Taste of Country Nights. That song is kind of blowing up online, coming to your radio right now. You're going to be hearing a lot more of that. Jeff is on the phone. What's going on, Jeff?
1: Up here with the old lady. We're sitting out watching a little bit of the stars out there in the rocking chairs. Can you play a song that we used to listen to on a cassette? Back when we were listening to music in the car on cassette, it was Tim McGraw's I Like It, I Love It. Is there any way you can play that for me and my lady?
0: Dang, I wish I still had that on cassette. Oh, man, that's probably worth some money. I sure can. That's one of my favorite Tim McGraw throwbacks. Let's kick things off with that next. Keep it right here. I got you. It's coming up on Taste of Country Nights with Evan Paul.
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4: Let's be honest. The National Symphony may not be in his future, but he wanted to try violin. 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

Jacob Hackworth, that song is called What Took You So Long on your Taste of Country Nights daily download. Here is where you get two brand new country songs, some trending tracks that just came out that people are talking about. Your second one that we think you should be listening to is Tucker Wetmore. It's called Who Told You That?

0: Taste of Country Nights. Our special guest co-host tonight is Jason Aldean. Big collaboration, of course, on your album, Songs About Us, called Songs About Us, with Luke Bryan. Was there ever a Luke Bryan song that you heard and you were like, dang, I wish I got that one?
1: You know, I remember Drunk on You, which Luke had a big hit on, and I remember them pitching me that song at some point, and I don't remember which album it was for, but I remember them pitching the song and me just thinking at the time, like, man, it's really cool, but it's not what we're looking for. We were looking for tempos. We kind of had the rest of the album done, and I was kind of looking for one specific thing, and just that wasn't it. And then I heard his version of it later, and I was like, yep, missed that one, you know. But, you know, honestly, I mean, songs land where they're supposed to, and I think he was supposed to end up with that one. Obviously had a huge hit on it, and we may not have. So it was that's just one that I remember we didn't cut that it ended up being a hit.

0: 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Up for grabs right now, an autographed 20th anniversary Josh Turner guitar celebrating 20 years since Your Man, the album and the song went. It's huge. 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Josh Turner signed a vinyl of Your Man, the deluxe edition, and a guitar. I'm trying to send it to you. 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

0: Jason Country Nights, Evan Paul here with Luke Combs. Tell me about the first time you got punched in the face.
1: I got punched in the face for the first time probably, I don't know, I was probably in like fourth grade or something. It was my neighbor, actually one of my good friends named Keeley, lived down the street from me growing up. We're still buddies. We still play video games together to this day.
0: I mean, don't think he's not telling everybody, like, hey, man, I'm punching Luke Combs in the face.
1: He decked me too, bro.

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Now, I think this is a way to kind of test the water a little bit and see if people are still interested. And then if they are, I could see a Florida Georgia Line world tour coming up at the end of 2027 as well. Here's FGL on Taste of Country Nights.

Zimmerman, Chevy Silverado on Taste of Country Nights. Coming up next, we're going to talk about what's trending in country music news at tasteofcountry.com after the Hardy penned song, Let Him In Anyway, sung by Blake Shelton. Hey.

0: Written by Hardy, sung by Blake. That's Let Him In Anyway on Taste of Country Nights. It's Evan Paul. Let's get a look at what's trending in country music news at tasteofcountry.com. I recently sat down with Diamond Rio, and we talked about a Dolly Parton experience that they've never spoken about before.
1: Micah, our drummer, our new drummer, who does about as much still photography and video work as he does Diamond Rio work, did a Dolly shoot. And he was up there, and he was nervous. This is his first time to do a film shoot with Dolly. And she gets up there I think he went to her office, and she's like, "Oh, let's go out here." And there's a historic banjo that's coming back, and they're going to film her with this banjo. And so Mike goes, "Okay, so it's in the summertime." They walk outside, they get out there. It's Dolly. She's got the banjo. She's in the lighting's right, and all of his camera lenses have fogged up. And he has the experience that I can wipe these off, but they're just going to refilm. They're going to refog. Yeah. Well, she's a pro too. And it's just Micah and Dolly. And she goes, "Oh, honey, that's just going to happen again. That's going to take about 10 minutes. Let me pick you a couple of songs." And she sit there for 10 minutes and played Micah Swinesburg. Dolly Parton performs for Micah. And she says, "Looks like we're ready to go."
0: What?
1: And he did the shoot, and that was Dolly.
0: More from Diamond Rio at tasteofcountry.com. 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

Zach John King. That one's called Get to Drinking on your Taste of Country Nights. 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We tally them up. In at number two, the second most popular song of the night has been Kenny Chesney and Carry On. She won't

Number one, your most requested song of the night, Stella Lefty and Boston on your Taste of Country Nights Top 3 Countdown. I love this song right here, man. Crank this one up from Jordan Davis on Taste of Country Nights. I love

0: brand new country there from Ashley Cook. It's called Baby Blues on Taste of Country Nights. Dude, I just saw the company that makes Slim Jims just set a world record with Guinness for the longest ever Slim Jim at 429 feet and 5.4 inches long. A 430-foot Slim Jim. Imagine snapping into that. You think you could eat the whole thing? That's crazy. Coming up next, we got Brothers Osborne and a new one from Jason Aldean by request from Kathy called Anytime Soon. That's going to come up next on Taste of Country Nights.
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0: Chase Nowdean. That's what I listen to all the time. One of his albums. There's always one of his songs going at my house. Is there any way? I'm at work right now. I'd love to hear anytime soon from Jason. Thank you.
1: That's a Jason Aldean super fan right there. I got you. Thanks for listening to the show tonight. Here's your Jason Aldean anytime soon on Taste of Country 90.

I do the walk-up songs for our 7-year-old daughter's softball team, and two of the girls on the team have that as their song, Ella Langley Be Her. Taste of Country Nights. Appreciate you hanging out with us tonight on the second shift. Here's Kevin Powers. It's brand new country featuring Shaboozy. It's called Move On.

0: New Country from Kevin Powers, and everybody at the radio station in the hallways makes fun of me of how I say his name. Shaboozy. That's called Move on Taste of Country Nights. As we approach midnight, dang, it's time to move on out of here. If you get off at 12 o'clock, I got good news. Right around the corner, start packing up your stuff. Now, if you got to stay a little longer, we will as well. We're going to keep the radio on. Don't you worry. I'm going to kick things off with Riley Green, who, by the way, just put out his brand new album on Friday. That thing is like 19 songs long. So if you're going to listen to it, make sure you got your breakfast, lunch, and dinner ready to go. That's coming up next on Taste of Country Nights. Have a great night.
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Have you ever done one of those crazy food challenges where if you eat this insane amount of food, you'll get your picture on the wall of the restaurant? Well, there's a fast food national chain that has a challenge. You can only get it at one restaurant. I'll tell you more about that after Luke Bryan on the third shift.

0: We've all seen those enormous food challenges, but have you ever actually taken part in one? 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
1: Have you seen all the bears that have been coming into towns this year in Colorado? They've been in northern Colorado, Denver, Colorado Springs, and some of the mountain towns as well. Sadly, some of them have harmed humans. Others have just been taking naps in trees. But many of these bears are not being relocated. They are, in fact, being euthanized. Hundreds of bears have been euthanized in 2026 alone, while only 83 were euthanized in 2025. Why are they being euthanized and not relocated?

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Lainey Wilson has a special documentary on Netflix. If you haven't seen it yet, it's called Keeping Country Cool. And in the documentary, they talk to her mom, and she talks about what she was like as a kid. She mentions that she was really kind growing up. Here's Lainey Wilson.

He's a ranch hand in a pinch, man. 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
1: I don't know about you, but I always find it really refreshing when I hear about a restaurant coming out with a new fall flavor and it's not pumpkin spice. That's the case. Krispy Kreme is trying a new debut this fall. It's a churro donut dot. It started earlier this week, so you can try it out. Here's Lee Bryce. It's Hard to Love on the Third Show.

It is Suicide Prevention Awareness Month, and I always find it important, especially at this time of night. If you're having a rough night, remember, there are people that you can talk to 24 hours a day. The world is better with you in it.

need a man for that. If that song has a bit of a Shania Twain feel to you, well, then you picked up on exactly what Taylor Austin Dye was hoping you'd pick up. There's Man for That. On the Third Shift, I'm Brett Allen. She told Billboard that the day that she decided to write that song, she had a writing session set up, and she had just bought a used convertible, and there was a CD player in the car. So she decided to pull out a Shania Twain CD, and she was listening to it on the way there. When she got there, the other writers said, you know, what are you feeling today? What's the direction you want to go in? And she said, you know, I've been listening to the Shania Twain record on repeat. I'd love to write something like that. But not just that. She also wanted a little bit of Nickelback feel. She wanted some heavy drums and heavy guitar licks. And so one of the other songwriters, you know, they were trying to write a pro-female relationship story. And he added, well, what if you don't need a man for that? And she said, that's perfect. Let's do that. And they wrote that song in about an hour. And now she's rocking it on the radio. K-90.

Graylin James has some really big dates coming up in 2027, including some with Kenny Chesney. He's going to be playing some stadiums up next year. Graylin James, here's Water at a Wedding as we stay up all night on the Third Shift.

0: No-Co. 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
1: Hi, Dave Jensen. Feel bad because I just found out that Sweetheart Winery out of Loveland, apparently they took over Climb Hard Cidery that was based with Big Beaver Brewing. Didn't know that, but that's a part of what's happening to Ted's in Windsor. Sweetheart Winery's taking over the old Ted's Sweetwater Grill. It was Ted's Burgers and Pizza, etc. Ted's folded. Here comes Sweetheart Winery with Hard Cider. That's what that location is going to be centered around. They'll have wine, so they're going to have the hard cider. They're really big into the hard cider at that location. And they'll have events like they do in Loveland. They're going to have a great

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She's constantly sending messages on our app. Thank you so much, Melissa, for listening overnight. Hope you're having a great one. Here's Zach John Kay.

You've been dreaming of that trip to Paris for years. Well, with $25,000, you might be able to make it happen. We got a chance for you to win $25,000 today. It's our $25,000 cash grab. It's back 8:20 with the morning show. That's our first code. Here's Carol.

Fitz and Westbrook getting us started on New After 2 on the third shift. I'm Brett Allen. It's six brand new songs in a row. We got some big names coming up for you. Blake Shelton, Brantley Gilbert, both have brand new songs out. We'll get to those coming up in just a little bit. But first, Dylan Scott's latest. Here's Dear Big City on the third shift.

Brantley Gilbert had a meeting with another artist that he says he will never forget. It was very impactful for him. I'll tell you why after Low Cash. Here's their latest, Talking About, on the 30.

0: That's Brantley Gilbert's latest. It's Good Damn on the Third Shift. I'm Brett Allen. He had an incredible meet and greet opportunity with one of country music's biggest stars. Yes, Brantley Gilbert, also one of country's biggest stars, had a meet and greet with Ella Langley. Really, more it was his daughter that wanted to meet Ella. He had already met her in the past, and he didn't know how it was going to go, but he thought, you know, we'll take her back. We'll let her meet her. And he said he's seldom seen his daughter get nervous, but when Ella walked out, he said that, you know, there was something that he saw in her that he had never seen before, and that was speechless. He said she was welded to his wife. And he said he's seen kids starstruck at meet and greets for years, mostly for him. He said, but it's different when the little girl is yours. He said, you know, artist-to-artist stuff in this business can be hit or miss. You know, it's normally quick, obligatory, and that was his expectation, that they'd be nice and respectful, but he said this was the opposite. I met an incredible young woman who loves her fans, her music, and the people around her.
1: K99.

is a little more on Brantley Gilbert bragging on Ella Langley. He said that Ella has a record-breaking song for a reason. He said this isn't about choosing Texas. It's about choosing to work, pray, sing, and play a dream into reality. And we're here for it.

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1: Have you ever been to a restaurant that just sticks with you? Not necessarily because of the food, because of the ambiance and just the weirdness that goes along with it. As you already know, we have one of those restaurants right here in Colorado, and it's none other than Casa Bonita. And Casa Bonita has ranked on Yelp's most outrageous restaurants in the United States, coming in at number 10. See why Casa Bonita made the list now.
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always thought that it would be really cool to just walk into a bar and buy everybody in there a shot. I've never had the money to do it, but wouldn't that be cool? What's your crazy dream that you've always wanted to do but you couldn't afford? Because with $25,000 extra dollars, you could probably do it. Win that 25 grand today at 820.

I like that. Medicine, that's Megan Maroney on the third shift. You want a random fact about fall? Because it's officially fall now. Children born in the fall are actually statistically better students, and they live longer. So if you've got a birth coming up, congratulations. I can't.

We are rolling through the late night with more of today's new country. It's all the brand new stuff like this one from Kelsey Hart. Here's Love to Be That Guy. I'm Brett Allen on the Third Shift.

Remember when you weren't a parent yet and you laughed at everybody and all the tactics that they use to help raise their kids? What is the craziest parenting tactic that you thought was a joke before you became a parent yourself? We'll get into that coming up next.

Do you have a parenting tactic that you thought was a joke until you became a parent yourself? It's Randy Houser with Back in the Bottle on the Third Shift. I'm Brett Allen. Most of us do. There's everything. Reddit went through this. People kind of put together a list of things that they thought were crazy. Things like, you know, having your kid on a leash. You've seen parents that do that, right? The parents that say, my kids will never eat in the car. And then next thing you know, they're handing them those little oat snacks. For me, it was, I'm going to spank my kids because that's what worked for me. And then I had a daughter who laughed at me when I spanked her. I realized this isn't doing anything. And I used to laugh at people that would put somebody like in timeout. My daughter, what worked for her, believe it or not, was the naughty stare. We'd make her sit on the naughty stare, and she absolutely hated it. The spanking that worked for me definitely didn't work for my daughter. It just shows that, you know, every kid is different and every parent is different, and you don't know until you become a parent. So don't judge. All these parents are doing their best.

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Something we do just to pass the time. The question today, according to a survey ranking the most common ways people break their phones, 42% said they ruin theirs by accidentally doing this with it. What is it? Get those guesses in through our app. How did you ruin your phone? Let me know. We'll come back with the right answer up next.

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1: 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The answer might surprise you. 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

In a survey ranking the most common ways people break their phones, 42% said they ruined theirs by accidentally doing this with it. What is it? The biggest guess today was dropping it in a toilet. The answer's kind of close. It's putting it in a washing machine. Here's Lauren Elena, Chase Matthew.

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Here's Thomas Rhett. What's your country song?

Zach Topp recently had to stop security after they tried to get a little girl down off of her dad's shoulders because she was blocking a view. Zach Topp said, "Hey, buddy, she's just a kid. Let her see. Here's South of Sanity. Blaine.

0: are just getting ready to unthaw him this year. Brett Eldridge, there's Beat of the Music. He's kind of the country version of Mariah Carey in the sense that, you know, when Christmas comes around, he goes back out on that glow tour. Hard to believe he's been doing that for 10 years now. He's having his 10-year anniversary of the Glow Tour this winter. I didn't realize that he got married. Like, it was kind of a quiet thing. He quietly shared it on his Instagram post and had a very private ceremony, said that he wanted to keep the celebration quiet and away from the noise. And he's even kept his wife's name and details about her identity private. But yes, ladies, I'm sorry. Brett Eldridge is off the market. He got married in June.
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1: Commercials done. So play it loud. 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Northern Colorado's new country. K99.

We've heard about couples doing what they call a sleep divorce, where they stay married, but they just sleep in separate rooms. And now a new trend is a food divorce, where married couples live together, but just eat separate meals. I mean, everybody's got different dietary needs, right? Here's Luke Bryan on the Third Shift.

missed it this morning, we talked about a Wendy's that's offering a burger challenge for $30. Some parenting tactics that we thought were a joke before we actually became parents. And we'll do it again tonight at midnight. More stuff.

0: Northern Colorado's new country, K99. It is Sadie and Jeff. Good morning and happy Thursday. Now on the back end of the week.
1: I know. We did it. We made it. You shouldn't live for the weekend, but I do.
0: Well, we still have today and tomorrow, but we're getting closer.
1: We're getting closer.
0: Which gives you something to look forward to. Also today, something to look forward to. You will have a shot to win $25,000 in cash. Your first code of the day coming up at 8:20. Here is Jason Aldean.

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1: Yes, we're going to give you the code. 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
0: 10 chances to win Monday through Friday. 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

0: Have a good morning and happy Thursday. How are you doing this morning, Sadie?
1: I'm doing good. How are you?
0: I'm doing pretty good. Yesterday, you asked a question at the end of the show, and okay. It is now time to answer that. We do this at the end of the show because we like to make you think throughout the day. And a lot of times this is, would you rather do this or that? Or how do you feel about this? And yesterday's was interesting because I feel like this is kind of a lose-lose situation.
1: Refresh everyone's memory, including my own.
0: So yesterday's question was, would you rather find out that your partner finds their ex better looking or is better in the bedroom? And this one is, it's definitely a lose-lose because you don't want to hear your spouse say anything of those about your ex.
1: I mean, I feel like if a spouse said these things, you got to get out of
0: it. I feel like both of these are fighting words and could potentially lead to the end of a relationship. Probably depends on if you're married or if you're dating and how serious your relationship is. But still, which one you lean towards? I'm going to put you on the spot.
1: Okay.
0: This was your question.
1: I already know what I'm going to go.
0: What would you say?
1: I would want to be bad in bed because I feel like you can get better. Feel like you can grow. If you have an ugly face, your face is ugly. You got to move on.
0: Technically, you can change that. It's 2026. Lots of people do it. Sometimes
1: But a lot of times you get all that work done and then you kind of look weirder.
0: You look waxy, plasticky.
1: Yes.
0: You don't even look like yourself anymore.
1: So that's a crapshoot.
0: You do bring up a good point because a lot of bedroom time is chemistry. A lot of it is just, you know, maybe you do something different or like something different than your partner. You work together, you talk it out, and eventually over time you get better. You're right, you get better. You learn from each other.
1: Yeah.
0: And figure out what each other likes. That's a good point. My problem is if they say, hey, I think my ex is better looking, and that's what I go with. In my mind, that means there's a chance their relationship never got to the bedroom.
1: Yeah, you said that, and I'm like, no, this is a pretend game.
0: No. That is not. You said either my partner says her ex is better looking than me, or he was better in the bedroom. But if she says he was better looking, there's a chance that means she never found out.
1: No, you're wrong. And you can't change the
0: rules of the question.
1: No, it's one or the other. There's no backstory on it. You either have an ugly face.
0: I make my own rules as I go.
1: Or you're terrible in the sack, for God's sakes. I'm gonna go terrible in bed. It would be awful, but I think you could work through that. But if he likes her face better, how would you get past that?
0: I think I could, because here's my thing is there's always gonna be someone better looking in this world. That's why we have Hollywood crushes is I love my wife, but I mean, it's well known. I have a thing for Salma Hayek. Well, I mean,
1: is that well known?
0: Well, I mean, we talk about it on the air at least. Like, Salma Hayek is my Hollywood crush, and my wife is aware of this. It doesn't mean that I don't love my wife.
1: Yeah.
0: It just means I think Salma Hayek is highly attractive. But I mean, my wife is still very, very beautiful. So if my wife said her ex is better looking, okay, but she's with me. I can live with that.
1: I couldn't live with that. How would you find out, say he was texting a friend and he's like, my wife has an ugly face and my ex had a pretty face.
0: I don't think my wife would marry me if I had an ugly face, though.
1: Yeah, but in this pretend game, maybe the person has an ugly face.
0: Well,
1: and then you have to live
0: game,
1: with that.
0: Can it be that she never got in the bedroom with her ex?
1: You are missing the point of the game. The point of the game is which one would you choose?
0: I would choose to have her ex be better looking. Because again, there's always going to be someone in this world that's better looking. Like, because I know when I was young, I was shallow. I used to be like, I want this girl. She's pretty. Well, it's like, no, maybe I want this girl because she's pretty. And you know what? I didn't find happiness until I finally was just like, I want someone that I connect with that's also pretty.
1: Yeah.
0: And
1: he still wants pretty, but he also wants to connect.
0: But still, you needed to connect because if you just went off looks, you're never going to be happy.
1: Yeah.
0: So I'd be fine if the ex is better looking than me.
1: Maybe it's a lady thing, but I feel like I would not be okay. That would be a dumpable offense. Because, why are you talking about how much prettier she is than me? And B, there is no B. I would dump you.
0: It's over. It's done.
1: It's done.
0: Which one would you rather have? Your spouse or your partner tell you that their ex is better looking than you or better than you in the bedroom? You can message us right now on the K99 app and let us know.
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0: Northern Colorado's new country, K99. It is Sadie and Jeff, and that was Dan and Shay with Say So. And they're actually going to be in Colorado next month, October 29th. They're going to be at Ball Arena.
1: I love Dan and Shay. I've never seen them live.
0: I haven't either. Maybe we'll need to
1: head
0: down to Denver and go to that concert. More details at the K99 app.
2: He's a ranch hand in a pinch, man. 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
2: I don't know about you, but I love living in northern Colorado. We're getting noticed on a nationwide scale. 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

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It is Sadie and Jeff, and this man right here is going to be making his way to Red Rocks next month, October 13th. 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

9. It is Sadie and Jeff. Make sure you listen this morning at 7:10 for Tag Team Trivia. Your chance to win weekend passes to Taste of Fort Collins happening this weekend. That's coming up at 7:10 this morning.

0: Colorado's new country, K99. And how would you like to see Ella Langley live in concert? Have you seen the resale value on her tickets?
1: Yes, $6,000.
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1: Holy cow.
0: She's going to be at Red Rocks, and the only way you can get tickets to her sold-out show is by going right now to the K99 app and entering to win. 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

0: Northern Colorado's new country, K99. It is Sadie and Jeff. And Sadie, I miss the good old days.
1: Oh, I miss them. The 90s were just where it's at.
0: Is that the best time to have been alive?
1: I think so, because it was no cell phones. And it was just, it was simple.
0: Well, yeah, we had the bag phones in the car. That was our cell phone back then.
1: If you were rich.
0: Yeah, if you were lucky. And even then you had to use the cigarette lighter to plug it in. And you had to dial, what, like 9 and then 1 before you could even dial out. And
1: that's crazy.
0: The good old days. Well, that, and we had MTV, we had Nickelodeon, Disney.
1: And MTV wasn't all Jersey Shore.
0: No.
1: It was actual music. And you would get excited if your favorite artist was going to release a music video.
0: Well, and some of the shows that, like, even the reality shows or game shows they had back then were so good. We had TRL.
1: We had TRL.
0: It was so great.
1: The Real World.
0: Oh, Road Rules.
1: Road Rules. What was the dating one that Jenny McCarthy... What was that? Singled Out.
0: Singled Out, yes.
1: Yeah,
0: yes.
1: That was so good.
0: You know what else I miss, though? The stores.
1: Yes.
0: You and I were talking about this off air, and we're kind of reminiscing about, remember going to the mall as a kid?
1: Oh.
0: Malls are kind of a dying thing. It seems like nowadays they're only half full because so many places have moved out. And it's very depressing because when you and I were growing up, Friday night, you could not wait to go to the mall, have your mom or dad drop you off so you could hang out with your friends for a few hours and just... literally do nothing at the mall, but somehow it felt like the funnest night of your life.
1: I remember my mom would give me like $5 and it would be hours.
0: You could actually spend $5.
1: You could, and have a little bit of money left over. I feel so old talking like this, but it's true. It was like such a good time.
0: But you and I were talking about some of the stores that used to be in malls. Mm. And what are some of the stores from the 90s that you really miss?
1: I miss Sam Goody. This was before Apple Music and before all that other stuff. And it was like, again, if your favorite artist came out with something new, you would show up that day and be like, it's the day.
0: Well, and for those that are unfamiliar, Sam Goody was a great place to go to buy CDs, cassettes, records back in the day. It was the place to go to for music. Kind of similar, but going more to the movie genre. I remember a place in the mall that I used to love to go to called Suncoast. I'm not sure if you're familiar with this one.
1: I've never heard of this.
0: It was kind of, they had CDs as well, but they were more music and like movie posters and maybe like action figures from movies and stuff like that.
1: Okay.
0: It was more movie oriented. It was like the kind of the movie version of Sam Goody. But I used to love going in there because they had movies that were hard to find in other places.
1: Okay.
0: And it was so good. It was always one of those like dimly lit places. So it was kind of like dark in there a little bit. But they had one of the best movie selections I'd ever seen. And I was so sad when the one in the mall
1: shut down.
0: My childhood closed. But I remember you could even buy like the racks when it was going out of business. I was like, should I buy these so I can put all my DVDs
1: your wife's
0: on the
1: like,
0: same racks?
1: No.
0: Well, no, they closed before I met her.
1: Oh, okay.
0: Yeah, it was sad. Another one, you and I were talking about this one, and you were kind of laughing, but it was in the mall when I was a kid. I wish Discovery Zone would come back.
1: You know, I have like very faint memories of Discovery Zone.
0: Please tell me you at least went to DZ.
1: I'm sure I did, but like, I don't remember that specific store.
0: Okay. Well, it's not really a store. It's more of a kid's playground.
1: Yeah,
0: than
1: that's true.
0: Yeah, for those unfamiliar with DZ, if you don't remember, you're too young to have known. It was essentially like the coolest playground ever as a kid. One of the problems was the rolling slide. I think so many kids got their fingers and their butts pinched on that thing.
1: That they got rid of it.
0: May have been a reason why they closed down. But I remember going through the obstacle course, the ball pits. You would get lost in those tunnels for hours, but it was so fun. And it was in the mall when I was a kid. And I'm pretty sure, I'm convinced my mom would take me there and like walk out without me knowing when I was playing in the
1: ball
0: pit.
1: Because you knew it would be a while.
0: Well, because your parents would have to drag you out of there crying because you're like, I don't want to go 5 more minutes.
1: Yeah.
0: And I'm pretty sure my mom would do her Christmas shopping in the mall.
1: While you were at that place.
0: Yeah. And then say like, hey, I'm going to sneak out to the car and hide the presents I got him while he's, you know, playing at Discovery Zone.
1: I miss these things. Okay.
0: These
1: what
0: back.
1: About, well, this wouldn't be your thing. But for girls, Forever 21.
0: Oh,
1: that
0: That store was huge.
1: That store was just so great.
0: I don't know a girl growing up that didn't go to Forever 21.
1: No, it was like a... And I remember, listen to this. I remember being like 16 or 17 and thinking, what's going to happen when I finally turn 21? And that was literally 21 years ago.
0: Oh, you're
1: it's
0: aging
1: painful.
0: Yourself. You're
1: it's
0: so
1: painful.
0: Old. We are old. What store from the 90s do you miss the most? You can read a full list of stores that are no longer available right now at the K99 app and message us on the K99 app and let us know which stores you wish would come back.
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12: K99 weather. Good Thursday morning, northern Colorado. Mostly cloudy skies, a bit of patchy fog.
2: and a good chance for some scattered showers and thunderstorms continuing throughout much of the day. We'll be looking at daytime highs in the low 70s this afternoon, with rain likely this evening, possibly even overnight. Tomorrow, temperatures will warm back to the upper 70s with another about 20% chance for a few afternoon storms. Otherwise, the 80s and more sunshine make a comeback this weekend. I'm Denver 7 meteorologist Danielle Grant.

0: 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It is Sadie and Jeff, and it is time for Did You Know? This is where we like to find random stats and facts on the internet. We like to give you an education on this program.
1: Mm-hmm. And let's kick it off right now with the average American. Well, actually, no, 40% of the average American say the pandemic has made us more sensitive to loud music.
0: See, and I don't understand that. I don't understand how music affected, because during the pandemic, there was so much going on, but music was not one of the things that affected me.
1: I know.
0: If anything, it was calming to me.
1: Your hair is considered to be the least destructible part of the human body, which I don't... Do you agree with that?
0: It's the least destructible part? I feel like
1: that doesn't make sense.
0: My hair is very valuable to me. Like, don't touch it. I don't want it to be destructed.
1: Moms are more likely than dads to admit they have a favorite child.
0: Really? I feel like dads are more likely to admit this.
1: I do too.
0: I don't know a single mom that... you ask a mom and I don't have any favorites. Even if they really do, they won't say it out loud. Dads will instantly say, yeah, you know, your brother's my favorite.
1: I know. And I have favorites, but it rotates.
0: Which one's your favorite right now?
1: Well, I'm not going to say. Or sometimes they'll be like, oh, you know, Murphy's your favorite. And I go, I honestly don't like any of you.
0: You know which one's my favorite? Whichever one's the quietest and the furthest away from
1: me. Oh, that's how you get on the favorite list. On average, we spend $6 a week on lottery tickets.
0: How often do you buy lottery tickets?
1: I only buy them when I'm like desperate, when I'm like, my life needs to change.
0: I buy them during the holiday season because I feel like I'll go in and buy them for maybe like, you know, the game exchange game that everyone seems to play at like work parties and stuff like that.
1: Yeah.
0: And then when you're buying them for the game, well, you got to get some for yourself.
1: Right. So, I mean, yeah, you kind of do.
0: But usually holidays is when I buy them.
1: Yeah. Let's see. 40% of adults say they are embarrassed by their middle name and blame their parents. What's your middle name?
0: I'm not going to tell you. I'm embarrassed by it.
1: Really? Are you really?
0: I'm really not. My middle name is Alan, so.
1: My middle name is Rose.
0: See, and I think those are pretty middle names.
1: That's not bad, but it is, you know, people get interesting.
0: There's some kids that have weird middle names, so I can understand that.
1: Yeah, and then finally, the average parent thinks that 12 is the best age for getting their own phone.
0: When do you 12? Think is the right age? Do you think it's 12? Because at 12, you're in middle school. That's what, about 6th grade, 7th grade?
1: Yeah.
0: Maybe because you're going out. We talked earlier about in the 90s, you know, your parents used to drop you off at the mall about 12, 13. So I could see having a cell phone then. I don't know. For me, I still lean towards like 14, 15, right when they start to go into high school.
1: Yeah. See, I would say 14, 15 too. 12 just seems so young.
0: It does. At least you got to be 13. You got to be at least a teenager. You can't be a preteen.
1: Yeah. So. I bet teachers see really young kids with phones.
0: I would love for a teacher to call in and say what the youngest age is. Like, do you have first graders, second graders that have cell phones?
1: Oh, I bet.
0: I mean, there's kids out there that probably do, yeah.
1: Yeah.
0: Message us on the K99 app. At what age do you think is the right age for a kid to get a cell phone? Is 12 the perfect age, or do you think it's something different? Let us know on the K99 app.
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3: 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Roadways are getting busier. Starting to see a bit more activity there on Highway 34 Eisenhower. 392 looks good. 257 in or out of Windsor, no trouble. The drive on 85, nice and quiet, although getting heavier. The drive on I-25, the interstate looks great. Traveling at Fort Collins, Loveland, Berthoud, Longmont, headed to Denver. No delay, headed to Wyoming.

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1: I'm here with Dr.
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0: Northern Colorado's new country, K99. It is Sadie and Jeff. And just a little bit ago on Did You Know, we said that on average, most parents think 12 is the age a child should be before they get their first phone.
1: Which is crazy to me.
0: And we have a caller on the line right now, and he disagrees. Caller, what do you think?
2: Hey, I think kids should not get a cell phone until they can get a job and pay for it themselves.
0: See, and I kind of like this rule because you're teaching them responsibility and you got to earn your cell phone.
1: That's true. Make them pay for it. But I think 16 for me would be too old.
0: Really?
1: I do. I mean,
0: no, because that's when they start driving. I think that's a good age to get your first cell phone.
1: I think 14, 15.
0: But you can start working at 14, 15. I know people around that age got their first job.
1: Yeah.
0: So it's possible. But what age do you think a child should be when they get their first phone? Is 12 too young? Is that the right age? Do you think they have to work to earn it, or do you think parents should give it to them? You can message us on the K99 app and let us know, or give us a call at 800-500-2K99. Here's Jason Aldean with Don't Tell on Me on K99.

0: Northern Colorado's new country, K99. It is Sadie and Jeff, and it is time for our first edition today of Sadie's Celebrity Sleaze.
1: All right, let's kick it off with Jonathan Taylor Thomas.
0: Oh, I saw this morning.
1: JTT, you naughty boy. He was on the show Home Improvement and the voice of young Simba, just in case you forgot who he was. I sure didn't. The 45-year-old was a passenger in a vehicle that was stopped in traffic and was arrested on suspicion of obstruction and public intoxication.
0: He kicked a cop.
1: He kicked a cop in the stomach during the incident, which is great. What are you doing, Jonathan Taylor Thomas?
0: And anyone that grew up in the 90s, he was like the guy.
1: And he disappeared for like ever and went to like Yale and...
0: Yeah, very intelligent, but apparently still making some poor decisions.
1: If you're kicking cops.
0: Yeah.
1: Taylor Swift has announced The Life of a Showgirl, The Encore. The new edition includes 4 additional songs following a cryptic countdown that had Swifties trying to figure out what she was teasing. Now, coming out on Sunday, there's going to be a new music video for Swifties, and the song is called Patient Zero. Now, in the music video, you've got Taylor, but you've also got Dakota Fanning, and you have Colin Farrell.
0: Ooh, okay.
1: She always has really good music videos.
0: Yeah.
1: But Taylor does everything top notch. And then finally, Ella Langley just knocked Mariah Carey off the number one spot with She's in Texas, ending Mariah Carey's latest run on the top. Because, you know, she has that Christmas song.
0: All I Want for Christmas. It's a classic. You either love it or hate it.
1: In just a few weeks, we're going to start hearing it.
0: It's going to start tomorrow.
1: Ella reacted to the wild accomplishment yesterday. And she said, "This is insane. I can't believe it." That would be surreal.
0: Yeah, well, yeah, because, I mean, All I Want for Christmas, I mean, that came out years ago. Like, that's been a long-standing record. And to knock it off, I mean, that's impressive.
1: Yeah, you want more celebrity news? Head on over to that free K99 app. And that's it for this hour of Sadie's Celebrity Sleaze.
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0: Country K99. This morning for Did You Know, one of the stats we threw out there is that the average age that a child gets a cell phone, most parents think, should be 12 years old.
1: Yeah, is that too young? I feel like that's so young.
0: It's a good age, but is it the right age? Mm-hmm. And we've got someone on the line right now that has their thoughts. What are your thoughts?
2: I am a teacher, and I have kindergartners coming in with iPhones.
0: No.
1: Stop it.
2: No, I'm not kidding. And if they don't have a phone, they'll have a smartwatch.
0: Wow.
2: Where they can call and take pictures and videos.
1: How and crazy.
2: I'm special education. I work K-4, but I work at a K-8 school. It's ridiculous. If kiddos got phones later, all of the social media, all of the cyberbullying could be low.
1: See, I just, so what does a kindergarten have to call home
0: about? I can understand watch, maybe, maybe having a watch just so, because we have one for my son so you can track him, but a phone, absolutely not.
1: That's insane. Yeah, well, yeah. On a phone, you could have all these apps, you know?
0: So what age do you think a kid should be before they get their phone then?
2: Honestly, I think middle school, when you start doing sports, when you have to do that. Mm-hmm. I do understand, you know, families that have different households.
1: Oh, yeah. That's a good point.
2: You know, the checking in and stuff like that, of course. But I'm sorry, kindergartners, first, second, third, fourth graders do not need iPhones.
0: I agree. 5, 6, 7, way too young.
1: 5, 6, 7.
0: No, she didn't give an age, but she said middle school when you start doing sports. That would fall in the 12 category. So I would still say at least 13. I think teenager would be the youngest I would go. I think 12 is still a little too young.
1: Yeah, but you know what? If you have a lot of people probably say if once they get in middle school.
0: Well, and that would be right around 12.
1: That would be around 12.
0: I guess 12 makes sense. I would just say 13. You got to be a teenager before I would trust you. But what do you think is the right age for a kid to get their first cell phone? Is it 12, older, or younger? Message us on the K99 app and let us know.

0: Northern Colorado's new country, K99. It is Sadie and Jeff, and it is time for Tag Team Trivia. Your chance to win weekend passes to Taste of Fort Collins happening this weekend. We're almost here.
1: We're almost here. Little John, Modest Mouse. We're going to be out there, so come say hi.
0: Yeah, it's going to be happening this Saturday and Sunday in Fort Collins. You can get all the details right now at the K99 app. But instead of getting tickets, how about you win tickets and go for free this weekend?
1: Doesn't that sound fun?
0: Because again, these passes are good for the whole weekend, both days. And today's topic is maybe my favorite topic we've ever done.
1: This is a good one.
0: Today's topic is food. Which means it's going to be really hard to figure out between you and I who to choose, because we both
1: love food.
0: Yes,
1: this one though, it's more dessert.
0: Yes, we'll give you a hint. It is more dessert. 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

0: 9. It is Sadie and Jeff, and we are playing tag team trivia this morning for a chance to win a pair of weekend passes to Taste of Fort Collins happening this Saturday or Sunday. Modest Mouse will be there. Little John. Can't wait because it's finally here.
1: It's going to be great. All day, we're going to have music playing out there, and we got food and drink and everything.
0: It's going to be a fun time this weekend. Hopefully, you can make it out there. But we're looking for someone to win free tickets right now. We've got Sierra on the line, ready to play. Today's topic is food. Sierra, how are you doing this morning?
2: Good. How are you?
0: Doing pretty good. Sierra, are you over the age of 18?
2: I am.
0: Okay. You just have a very young voice.
1: You do. So
0: good for you.
2: Oh, okay. Thanks.
0: Today's topic is food. Would you like Sadie or myself to be your tag team partner today?
2: Sadie.
0: I'm going to go Sadie.
1: Okay, right. Let's do it, sister.
0: Sadie does love her sweets.
1: I
0: so she
1: do.
0: Might know this
1: you
0: one.
1: Picked. You picked good.
0: All right. Are you ready for today's trivia question?
2: Yes.
0: All right. What candy is known for the slogan, melts in your mouth, not in your hand?
2: Oh, man.
1: Does that ring a bell?
0: It's one of those ones I feel like you know until someone asks you which candy it is.
1: I know.
2: Yes, I think so.
0: Okay, which Maybe. One do you think it is? Or you can always tag in Sadie.
2: I think it's M&M's.
0: Ooh, is that your final answer, or do you want to check with Sadie first?
2: Let's check with Sadie.
0: All right, Sadie, I will ask you one more time. What candy is known for the slogan, melts in your mouth, not in your hand?
1: I think she's right.
0: You think it's M&M's?
1: I think it's M&M's.

0: Yeah.
1: Sierra, are you comfortable locking that in as your final answer?
2: Yes.
0: All right.
1: All right. Is it M&M's? Yes!
0: You didn't even need me today.
1: All right, Sierra, I do have to ask you a follow-up question, though. What is the best flavor? What color is tastes the best?
2: I'd say...
1: Oh, Sierra, did we lose you?
0: Oh, no.
1: Oh, no, I think we lost her.
0: We lost her.
1: It's all right. We'll call her back.
2: Are you kidding me?
1: Oh, there you are.
0: Oh, there you are.
1: Sierra, what is your favorite color of M&M? Oh, no, I think we lost her again.
0: So I think we should answer the question. I'm going brown.
1: Brown?
0: It's the most
1: Who
0: underrated
1: brown?
0: Color. I like it. I like brown.
1: Well, first off, for the record, we know they all taste the same.
0: Right.
1: But red somehow tastes better than any of the other ones.
0: I think you're crazy. It's brown.
1: By the way, Sierra, if you're listening, please call back. We need to get your information. But congratulations. You did win weekend passes to Taste of Fort Collins. We will make sure you get those. If you want to be like Sierra, though, and win passes to Taste of Fort Collins happening this weekend, make sure you listen tomorrow at 7:10 when we play. Are we going to do Will Your Mom Know? Are we going to talk?
0: Yeah, we're totally doing it. Yeah. Right.
1: We'll play Will Sadie's Mom Know tomorrow. We'll hear from her tomorrow. Make sure you listen at 7:10 for your chance to win.
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4: 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Typical activity. I-25 corridor moving right along this morning. No trouble there from Fort Collins all the way to Denver. Get it to DIA, no issues. 34 Eisenhower, picking up some traffic, as well as 257, 392 Carpenter, typical drive. Highways and city streets are quiet, no crashes. 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
1: I'm here with Dr. Matt with Wild for a Smile. 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People want to know, at what age should children begin seeing a dentist?
2: 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If you'd like to make an appointment for your child, please call our office at 970-506-1339 or visit us online at wildforasmile.com, and you can schedule directly from our website.
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5: Good Thursday morning, northern Colorado. Mostly cloudy skies, a bit of patchy fog, and a good chance for some scattered showers and thunderstorms continuing throughout much of the day. We'll be looking at daytime highs in the low 70s this afternoon, with rain likely this evening, possibly even overnight. Tomorrow, temperatures will warm back to the upper 70s with another about 20% chance for a few afternoon storms. Otherwise, the 80s and more sunshine make a comeback this weekend. I'm Denver 7 meteorologist Danielle Grant.

0: Northern Colorado's new country, K99. It is Sadie and Jeff. And this morning, we've been talking about what is the right age to give someone a cell phone. And this started this morning with, did you know, when we found a stat that said the average age that parents think is okay is 12 years old.
1: Which is crazy. But, you know, that's when kids start middle school.
0: Mm-hmm. And we even had a teacher call that said she thought middle school was the right time because that's when kids start doing sports. They're staying later after school with practice and whatnot.
1: Yeah.
0: So I understand that. You and I both have agreed, though, still a little bit too young.
1: I know. I feel like 13, 14 is good. Going back to that teacher, she taught kindergarten and said kids have phones. Kindergarten!
0: That's 5 years old for those that forget how old you are when you start kindergarten. That's absurd to me. But we got a message from YJ in Evans that says, I have a 12-year-old on the spectrum who doesn't need a phone, and I have three other kids who know they aren't getting a phone till they're in high school as of right now. And for me, that's when I got one, because in high school, then you're staying even later for sports than you are in middle school.
1: Yeah.
0: You might, maybe if you're in band, you have band practice afterwards, or maybe you have lessons of some sort. You're in some kind of extracurricular activity, or you start, you know, riding with your friends that have cars, you start driving. So to me, I think 14, 15 is ideal. Going into high school is when I think I would give my sons their first cell phone.
1: And I would say definitely by the time they're driving. You got to have it when you're driving.
0: You got to have it when you're, because then that way you can track them, you can know where they're going, and that way they can reach out to you if they ever need anything. Hey, I need gas money, mom or dad. I'm stuck at the gas station.
1: Now that I'm a parent, I'm like, do I want them to be able to reach me all the time?
0: That's true, because then you're going to get texts and calls during work too. What is the right age for a cell phone? You can message us on the K99 app and let us know. Here's Luke Combs with Lovin' on You on K99.

0: Northern Colorado's new country, K99. It is Sadie and Jeff, and it is time for Am I Wrong? This is where we like to take your messages, your emails, and maybe you got a problem you have and you want someone to take your side just to make you feel better and to back you up a little bit. Or maybe you genuinely want to know, am I wrong for feeling this way?
1: Am I wrong? That's why it's called Am I Wrong? Yeah. And we're going to give you some advice.
0: And our listeners are gladly willing to chime in to help you out as well. They are very opinionated and will tell you, hey, you're wrong for this way. Or they might say, you know what? You're justified for feeling this way.
1: I think it's brave to write in like Lucas. Lucas from Wellington.
0: What did Lucas have to say today?
1: Lucas said, dear Sadie and Jeff, I've been in a relationship with my girlfriend for about 3 years. And recently we've been fighting a lot.
0: It happens.
1: It happens.
0: Especially around the 3 year mark.
1: Yeah. The other day we had a bad fight. We didn't break up. We did make up after the fight.
0: Okay.
1: After a few hours.
0: That's good.
1: But I noticed the next day we were no longer Facebook friends.
0: Oh.
1: That's right. She dropped me on Facebook. Since we've made up, I see that she has sent me a friend request.
0: Hey, I'm trying to make peace now.
1: Trying to make
0: peace.
1: It's
0: a peace offering.
1: He said, am I wrong for not accepting it?
0: Oh.
1: I don't want to start another fight, but I think that that's not okay to drop your significant other on social media if you're in a fight.
0: Man, I am torn on this one because I agree with Lucas to the extent this is not okay. And by declining it, it's teaching her a lesson. Hey, I don't play this game. Like, you decided to take it to the level where you made it public, essentially, that we were having a fight.
1: Yeah.
0: And known, hey, we're not friends. Because people are going to see that and have questions.
1: Yeah, because it'll pop up like you and so are friends. Yeah,
0: exactly. And people are going to say like, oh, they're no longer in a relationship, or especially if they change their status, because if they're not friends, status might be changed on Facebook too.
1: Yeah.
0: But at the same time, I'm assuming she did this during the fight in the heat of the moment. So this was an emotional reaction. I'm sure she probably regrets it. There's obviously a reason she resent the friend request. So because it was an emotional decision, it might be easier to forgive, saying, hey, it was in the heat of the moment. We said some things. We did some things. We still love each other. And she just shouldn't have done it.
1: And I think that people take social media so seriously.
0: They do.
1: Like, I mean, I get that you were friends and now you're not friends and now she wants to be friends. I mean, this is not worth arguing over. Don't get in another fight, Lucas, because of that.
0: See, and that's where I think Lucas is wrong is you just made up. And again, it was an emotional decision in the heat of the moment.
1: Mm-hmm.
0: So don't hold it against her when you probably said some things or did some things in the fight that you regret as well.
1: I would say do not get bogged down by this.
0: No.
1: Just accept the friend request. Don't say anything. Don't get into another fight. Just move forward.
0: Well, let me ask Lucas, do you still want to be with her? Because if you don't,
1: just
0: then sure,
1: say no.
0: Start another fight. If you love her and you want to move on, then let it go.
1: Yeah. I say let it go too.
0: I say he is wrong.
1: I say he's wrong too. Because it's going to lead to another fight.
0: It's going to lead to another, maybe an even bigger fight. And then it might be a permanent you're not friends on Facebook.
1: Yeah. And I have to think if this is the first time she does it, maybe it's a one and done.
0: Hopefully. Well, and it depends on how big the fight was. If they were arguing for hours, sometimes those are big fights. This wasn't a 20-minute fight, it sounds like.
1: Especially if you like break up.
0: Yeah.
1: You know.
0: Break up and get back together. Those are the big ones.
1: We've all had those relationships where it's like, I'm done.
0: And then the next day it's like, I want a divorce. And then the next day you're like, I love you. You're the greatest human being on the planet.
1: Forget I said anything.
0: Do you think Lucas is wrong? You can message us on the K99 app and let us know. 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
2: 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Do have a crash on I-25, north on I-25 before Highway 392. That activity on the left side of the highway, running a little crowded there, north on I-25. Southbound direction, looks good, no trouble. Fort Collins, Loveland, Berthoud, Longmont, headed on down to Denver. 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

0: line. It is Sadie and Jeff. And before we get into the segment, I want to give an update from yesterday. Yesterday, we asked the question on if it was okay to wish an ex a happy birthday, because I doom scrolled through Facebook after an earlier segment in the show and found out it was my ex's birthday.
1: And we talked about this because you wanted to send her a birthday.
0: All I wanted to say was happy birthday. Nothing else, nothing more, nothing less. And a lot of callers were opinionated and said, hey, it's probably best to not do it.
1: What's crazy is no one stood up for you at all.
0: We did have a coworker that did stick their head in during a commercial break and said, hey, I think you'd be okay to say happy birthday. But just so everyone knows, I never sent her a happy birthday. I didn't do it. I think enough people convinced me it was a bad idea. So,
1: did you tell your wife?
0: No, because I didn't say anything, so I didn't think there was any reason. Sure. If you're not going to interact, you're not even thinking about it, then
1: why bring it up?
0: She listens to the show. She knew.
1: Okay.
0: So, but I never sent happy birthday. Just so people know, I did not do it. Now, getting into today's segment, this is a segment I have been dying to talk about with you, because this is something that I think is going to be fun to argue a little bit.
1: Okay.
0: And that is, for those unaware, last week I took vacation and I went to Disney World. First time I'd been to Disney World in 28 years. Since I was a little kid, I had never been. But I took my family. I saved up for 10 years, had the time of our life other than the Florida humidity. And one of the shows we went to when we were there was about Disney villains.
1: Okay.
0: And Disney has some of the most iconic villains of all time.
1: Right.
0: So you and I actually talked off air about this and we were very undecided. So I want to put you on the spot on air. Who do you think is the greatest Disney villain of all time?
1: I'm going to have to go with Scar from Like. And I'm picking that because that was Jeff's pick. And he's like, don't pick mine. But if you think about it, he killed his brother. That was like the first introduction to death that I ever had.
0: Well, and it's one of the most traumatizing scenes in any movie, let alone for child. Do you know any kid raised in the 90s is still traumatized from that scene?
1: Oh my gosh. He killed his brother and then blamed it on the kid.
0: On his nephew, and did it in front of his nephew.
1: Oh my gosh.
0: And then told his nephew to run away and never return. What an evil, I want to say evil person. He's not a person, but what an evil lion.
1: Yeah.
0: Like what a villain. So I found a list online and it had Maleficent ranked as the number one villain. And I don't know if I actually view her as the most malicious. I think she's maybe one of the most iconic looking. And she has a great look, looks like a villain. But is she really the best villain?
1: I don't think the worst villain.
0: Yeah.
1: I don't think she is. I think it's Scar. What about the movie Hercules with Hades? I mean, that's...

0: the devil. Ooh. Wouldn't the devil be number one?
1: I don't know.
0: But he was goofy in that movie.
1: He's kind of funny. He's great. He's almost a forgotten, underrated villain, I think.
0: Right.
1: So let me turn it a little bit on you. Who would you say is the most iconic Disney villain?
0: Ooh.
1: Would you say it's Maleficent?
0: I would say yes, but I'd also say the witch on Snow White, because it was the first one.
1: The evil witch, yeah.
0: And I remember being so scared as a kid. I mean, she was ugly.
1: She's the OG, because she's that was the first Disney movie. See, to me, when I think Disney villains, there's two that pop into my mind instantly. Ursula, because Little Mermaid is one of the most popular Disney movies of all time. And she's got an iconic look as well.
0: She does.
1: And then for me, I remember maybe the most traumatizing villain other than Scar from my childhood had to be Cruella de Vil.
0: Oh, because she killed puppies.
1: I mean, and I'm a dog lover. Like, I'm somebody, I've often said, if I won the lottery, I would, you know, at the end of the movie when they have the house with, what, all thousands of
0: like a million dogs? Yeah.
1: That would be me if I was, like, a billionaire. I would say, hey, I'm just going to own, like, billions of dogs and just have people come out and help me take care of them.
0: We both like dogs, okay? So let me just get that out of, no judgment here. We both love dogs. But is that villain worse than someone that wants to kill a person?
1: But it's,
0: you know,
1: like,
0: what I mean?
1: But it's iconic. I don't know. I for me, my childhood, I visualize that scene in the car at the end of the movie.
0: Oh, yeah.
1: When, like, her eyes are on fire, the hair is up. That was so scary as a child. I mean, I was literally traumatized of this woman that didn't even exist. It was a cartoon character, but still iconic for sure.
0: Yeah, Disney low-key scarred us. The 90s kids, we got messed up.
1: We did, because they had such good villains that we still have nightmares about them as adults.
0: Yeah.
1: So. But now it's funny because as adults, now we almost more praise them now. Because again, I went to a show where it was just about villains and you're like, yay, it's Maleficent. Yay, it's Cruella de Vil. Whereas kids, you're like, ooh.
0: But I think as I get older, I kind of understand a lot of them. Where I'm like, fair.
1: You take
0: fair.
1: Their side more now as
0: I mean,
1: an adult.
0: Snow White, she's like this cute younger chick. Kill her.
1: Yeah, I definitely do understand the villains a little bit more as an adult. Who do you think is the best and most iconic Disney villain? Message us on the K99 app. Let us know. 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
6: 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Do have a crash on I-25, north on I-25 before Highway 392. That activity on the left side of the highway, running a little crowded there, north on I-25. Southbound direction, looks good, no trouble. Fort Collins, Loveland, Berthet, Longmont, headed on down to Denver. 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

0: is the best Disney villain of all time? Who's the scariest? Who's the most iconic? It depends on how you define best.
1: You gotta go with Scar from The Lion King. I mean, that was low down.
0: I did not think you and I were going to agree on this, but I agree that it's Scar because, again, he killed his brother in front of his nephew, then blamed his nephew and told him to run away, who was just a child, and told him to go away and never return.
1: I can't think of a villain that is worse than that.
0: I mean, he's pretty bad. We got a call from Hadley. Hadley, who do you think the worst Disney villain is?
2: The one in Rapunzel that stole the child.
0: That is Mother Gothel, by the way.
1: Stole the child. I get it, but Mother Gothel also just locks her teenager up. And that's relatable.
0: I mean, but it's not her teenager. She kidnapped a teenager and then locked her, not just locked her away, locked her in a tower so nobody could even get up to her.
1: Relatable. If you have teenagers, you're like,
0: but
1: oh,
0: it's not her child. That's the problem.
1: Okay, so she stole
0: you're
1: a baby.
0: Out on the kid. Yeah, that's a big deal.
1: But
0: Mother Gothel is definitely a pretty big villain.
1: But it's not as bad as Scar. Come on.
0: She didn't kill her. So yes, I'll give you that. It's not death.
1: I mean, and she had
0: still
1: like a
0: kidnapping and
1: she lived in a pretty cool place. And if you're like it, if you're an introvert like me, that seems like a sweet situation.
0: I don't know. How are you trying to justify that Mother Gothel is okay?
1: Because
0: she's a villain.
1: As I get older, I am Mother Gothel.
0: Oh my gosh. We got one from Jake in Fort Collins that says, Sadie and Jeff, I think Sid from Toy Story is the worst villain of all time.
1: Ooh.
0: He was destroying toys. And as someone that enjoyed playing with my toys as a kid, it was traumatizing watching on TV.
1: You know what? That kid is really weird.
0: But Sid had some issues.
1: I would say weird kid, though, is not as bad.
0: I mean, he's in defense. He is blowing up toys. He doesn't know they're alive. He's just being a weird kid.
1: Like, I think everyone with kids has seen their kid, like, throw something out a window. And you're like, what are you doing? And so I get it.
0: This one's kind of surprising. Not one I thought I would hear. This one comes from Caitlin and Greeley that says, I think the worst Disney villain of all time had to be Hopper from It's a Bug's Life. He was trying to kill the princess, the queen, and was trying to kill ants just because he was too lazy to get food himself.
1: Relatable.
0: He's willing to kill for food. Yeah.
1: All the villains are relatable to me.
0: Do you know what? The older I get, I'm realizing I might take Hopper's side rewatching It's a Bug's Life. Like, hey, kids, bring me food.
1: When push comes to shove.
0: Dad's hungry or you die.
1: I still think the worst is Scar.
0: By the way, Hopper, though, Kevin Spacey, just as an actor, might be one of the best villain actors of all time.
1: Yeah, that was really
0: good. He plays bad guys as good as anybody I've ever seen in cinema, TV shows, any of it. I mean, just such a great villain.
1: And then we all found out he was a creep.
0: Then we found out he was a real life villain. Yes,
1: so can you still watch the movie the same way knowing that?
0: Yes,
1: I don't think I can.
0: I think It's a Bug's Life is one of the most underrated Disney movies of all time. Okay. I think it is very good. Go back and rewatch it. And then I bet you would come in here tomorrow and be like, I forgot how good it was.
1: Okay, after thinking and seeing what people are writing in, has this changed your mind?
0: I still think Scar. Because
1: of course.
0: Some of these didn't kill. Because Hopper tried, but never actually did. Sid didn't blow up the toys. And I'm thinking of other villains like Ursula didn't actually kill. Cruella de Vil didn't succeed. Scar succeeded.
1: Yeah, and I think that was the first movie I remember where that happened. And I'm like, what is happening?
0: Who is the best Disney villain of all time? You can message us on the K99 app and let us know. You can give us a call at 800-500-2K99. Or who do you think is the most iconic that maybe we haven't mentioned yet? Here's Kenny Chesney with Carry On Northern Colorado's New Country, K99.

0: Northern Colorado's new country, K99. It is Sadie and Jeff, and we are getting closer and closer to 820. 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

0: Jeff, Sadie, I love asking you this question. How would you spend $25,000?
1: Oh my gosh. I would go on a trip.
0: Where would you go?
1: I don't know. Wherever I wanted to. I would see, now I'm going to rant.
0: $25,000, you can take a good trip, a very good trip.
1: I would go on a trip by myself. I know that sounds bad.
0: You're such a bad mom.
1: Well, listen, because when we go on trips, I like to lay out, read my book. And my husband is like, we'll be up at 5 a.m. Let's go hiking.
0: See, this is the problem me and my wife has. She wants to relax. I'm the kind. I want to get up at 6 a.m. and take advantage of being where I'm at because I have limited time in this location that I'm never at.
1: Yeah, but then you go back after vacation, you're more tired.
0: Yeah, well, that's, you got to plan it where you have a day or two to recover when you get back. That's
1: I don't even want to hike in America. Why would I want to hike in a foreign country?
0: That's fair. Well, you could take a cruise. You know what? I would probably do that. I'd probably take a cruise.
1: Okay. Alone or with your family?
0: With my wife.
1: Yeah, go on.
0: With my wife. Okay. The kids stay home because I've never done a cruise before and I feel like that would be fun if I won.
1: Okay.
0: Now, Sadie and I cannot win $25,000, but you can right now. 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Sadie, what is this hour's code?
1: This hour's code, it's easy to remember. It's 777.
0: You know if Sadie can remember, it's an easy
1: one. It's like, yeah.
0: 777. 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
3: It's a quiet drive for a Thursday morning. Some slowdowns out here. Typical drive across northern Colorado. Service routes are a little heavier. More activity at Fort Collins out of Loveland. Good drive up and down the I-25 corridor. And northbound, a little bit crowded getting up past Highway 392. That was an earlier wreck. Otherwise, good speeds. 392, no problems. 34, slow in pockets. And 85 in great shape out of Greeley. I'm Susan Thielen, K99.
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18: Good Thursday morning, northern Colorado. Mostly cloudy skies, a bit of patchy fog, and a good chance for some scattered showers and thunderstorms continuing throughout much of the day. We'll be looking at daytime highs in the low 70s this afternoon, with rain likely this evening, possibly even overnight. Tomorrow, temperatures will warm back to the upper 70s with another about 20% chance for a few afternoon storms. Otherwise, the 80s and more sunshine make a comeback this weekend. I'm Denver.

0: Northern Colorado's new country, K99. It is Sadie and Jeff, and Taste of Fort Collins is almost here. It's happening this weekend.
1: Mm-hmm. We're going to be there with Modest Mouse and Little John.
0: Yes, it's taking place Saturday and Sunday. 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

0: should feel nervous today, Sadie.
1: I feel nervous every day, and I take medication for it.
0: Do I give you anxiety with this
1: game? A little bit, yeah.
0: Northern Colorado's new country, K99. It is Sadie and Jeff, and it is time for two truths and a lie. This is where we give each other three statements. Two are true, one is a lie, and we are both very competitive, and it's very close. I have a one-point lead right now, 35-34, but if I can stump you today, I will get a two-point lead and extend that lead. And I feel very confident today.
1: What's the topic?
0: Today's topic is fall.
1: Oh, okay. That's my favorite.
0: Yeah, your favorite season. But what do you really know about fall?
1: Oh, God. Okay, well, let's see.
0: All right. The way that this works is I'm going to give her three statements. Two are true. One is a lie. We highly encourage you to play along in your car to see if you know which one the lie is. And are you ready?
1: No. But let's just get it done.
0: Number one, leaves turn yellow in fall because they absorb extra oxygen from the air.
1: Okay. Ugh.
0: You don't like that one, do you? Number two, pumpkins are classified as berries.
1: Okay.
0: And number three, leaves can turn purple or blue because of pigments called anthocyanins. I believe it's how you say that.
1: Okay, that's a good sign if you can't say it. That means like you didn't make it up. It's not made
0: but
1: up.
0: But how many blue or purple leaves have you ever seen?
1: I know, that's a good point. Oh, I hate this. Okay, number one, the leaves turn yellow because they have more oxygen. Is that what you said?
0: It was leaves turn yellow in fall because they absorb extra oxygen from the air.
1: Okay. That seems right.
0: Okay.
1: That seems right. And then number two, is a pumpkin a berry? The only reason why I want to say maybe it is because it grows on a vine.
0: I'm not going to lie. I've gone through my entire life and I've never known what food category a pumpkin falls
1: into. Wouldn't it be
0: into.
1: A vegetable?
0: Again, I've gone through my entire life never knowing
1: why am I
0: this.
1: Asking you?
0: I literally have never... To me, a pumpkin is its own food category.
1: Okay.
0: I don't know. I don't know where it falls.
1: Oh, okay. And then the third one is the purple and blue leaves.
0: I can tell you, I have not seen many blue leaves, if any, in my life.
1: And now I feel like you're trying to talk me out of thinking that one.
0: Just honest, when you think of driving through like the fall colors, do you ever really see blue?
1: No. Don't try to talk me in or out of things.
0: I'm just asking a simple question. When's the last time you saw a blue leaf?
1: Okay, so I'm going to cross. I think that's true.
0: Okay.
1: Because you're pushing it pretty hard.
0: Okay. I'm just asking a simple question.
1: Uh-huh. I'm going to just guess and say it's number one.
0: Number one.
1: Wait, you look happy
0: leaves
1: about that.
0: Leaves turn yellow in the fall because they absorb extra oxygen from the air.
1: No, I'm going to go, it is blue and purple.
0: You're going to go with that as your lie.
1: Oh, wait, what if it's wrong? Okay.
0: What if it's number two?
1: You know what?
0: I'm going to guess all three.
1: I will lose sleep over this, so I just got to bite the bullet. I'm saying it's purple and... No, I'm saying it's number one. I'm saying it's number one. Final answer.
0: You're so confused.
1: I know.
0: Well, what food category does a pumpkin fall into, by the way?
1: I think it's vegetable, but I could see berry because it's on a vine. Okay, so.
0: Maybe it's a berry, maybe it's a vegetable.
1: Okay, stop messing with my head.
0: I'm just asking questions. That's all I'm doing.
1: I'm going to say number three. And I'm going to stick with it.
0: Is that your final answer?
1: Yes, that's it.
0: So you think they are not blue and purple?
1: No. Was it number one?
0: Yellow leaves appear when chlorophyll breaks down, revealing yellow pigments that were already present in the leaf.
1: Nothing
0: to do with oxygen or air.
1: Okay. Well, yeah, but when you say that of all of them, I'm like, that
0: was if you gave me the same three, that one I would have marked that one off instantly, just like you did.
1: And now you know pumpkin is a berry.
0: I probably would have guessed the pumpkin one, to be honest, but because the word I couldn't say, I would have said that sounds scientific, so I'm gonna go with that one. But but honestly, when's the last time you saw a blue leaf?
1: I'm so mad.
0: I've never seen a blue leaf.
1: I haven't either, but
0: I
1: should have
0: really
1: known. You were pushing it hard. Okay, I lost
0: today. Where are blue leaves even at? We don't have them in Colorado, do we?
1: I don't think so.
0: I want to see a blue leaf. But anyway, for two truths and a lie, that means I now have a 2-point lead, 36 to 34. Did you know which one the lie was? If so, you can message us on the K99 app and let us know. Listen tomorrow at 8:35 for two truths and a lie to find out if Sadie can get that point back.
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3: One trouble spot in the drive. There's a minor crash on Highway 34 eastbound just before Milliken Road. That's 65th Avenue. A slight delay. That is it for problems. I have some congestion out here. 34, a little crowded right around County Road 17, Coward Boulevard. A good drive in around Greeley. 85 moving right along this morning. And no trouble along I-25. That's a great drive from Loveland to downtown Denver at about 55 minutes. I'm sitting feeling K99.
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0: Northern Colorado's new country, K99. Coming up next is Sadie's Celebrity Sleaze, our second edition of the day. Sadie, what are you going to talk about in this edition?
1: Ella Langley has a boyfriend.
0: Oh, does she?
1: And he's in country music, too.
0: Is he?
1: And it's not Riley Green. I thought they'd be cute together.
0: Oh, that's not me either. She's so pretty.
1: It's not you.
0: We're going to find out who Ella Langley's boyfriend is coming up next on The Sleaze. Here's Thomas Rhett.

0: Northern Colorado's new country, K99. It is Sadie and Jeff, and I am dying to know who Ella Langley is cheating on me with.
1: Oh, well, you're going to
0: have to. I never had a chance.
1: You're going to have to wait because that's my second story.
0: Let's get into Sadie's celebrity sleaze so we can hopefully find out who she's dating.
1: Let's start right here. And to me, this is awful, but it's not super shocking because Dolly Parton had a lot of brothers and sisters. Mm-hmm. And so that means she has a lot of nieces and nephews.
0: Yes, she does.
1: And apparently her estate had to get a restraining order against her nephew. Dolly's estate, which is represented by her manager, Danny Nozel, has obtained a restraining order against her nephew, Brian Seaver, following his dismissal as her head of security.
0: Ooh.
1: Yeah, the family dispute has become a public leading matter. Now, listen. He was the one that broke the news
0: that Dolly died.
1: And yeah. I think the family was like, what are you doing? There was probably a different way that they were going to make the announcement. He just went and made a video and was like, she died.
0: I mean, how do we know that's not what Dolly wanted, though?
1: Because now the family's angry about it.
0: Or are they just angry, though, because they weren't a part of it and maybe he was? Like, that's the thing. Is this is going to get nasty because Dolly had a lot of money.
1: Yeah.
0: And all these people related are going to feel like they're entitled to something. And it's probably going to get a little ugly.
1: Yeah. I wonder what her net worth is.
0: More than you and I make. I know that.
1: A lot. Ella Langley has a new man in her life, and we actually play him on the radio station, Tucker Wetmore.
0: Oh, okay. Uh-huh.
1: TMZ is reporting that Ella and Tucker are dating, and they've been together for a while, apparently.
0: Oh, they've kept it secret then.
1: Mm-hmm. They were spotted leaving the Songwriters Awards. There are so many awards when you're famous.
0: There are.
1: It's like, yes, I'll take it. And they were spotted leaving. So people are like, wow, they're together. And I'm surprised by that.
0: Heaven forbid if they were actually just friends, you know, hanging out and leaving together. Because, I mean, you can't tell me working the same industry. It's a small industry that these people don't become friends.
1: In my country dreams, Ella and Riley Green get together. They're both so good looking.
0: Yeah, Tucker kind of looks a little like Riley Green. A little bit. You squint.
1: Okay, I looked it up. Dolly's estimated net worth, guess.
0: Oh, 100 million at least.
1: 450 million.
0: Yeah, I knew I was way off.
1: That's insane. But you got to think Dollywood, all her music. She wrote all her own music. So I could see that. And the money she gets from I Will Always Love You.
0: Yeah.
1: That's got to be crazy. If you want to read more Hollywood news, head on over to the Hay99 app and check it out. And that's it for today's Sadie Celebrity Sleaze.
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3: Had a crash in the drive this morning. Eastbound Highway 34 just before Milliken. That is 65th Avenue. Minimal delays. That is it for problems. You may hit some minor congestion out here. 34 Eisenhower slow in pockets. Looking better on 257 south of Windsor, 392 Carpenter, Highway 14, no problems. I-25 looks great, trouble-free all the way to Denver, and no issues on Highway 85. I'm Susan Feeling, K99.
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Front page obituary. He was a millionaire. He left his fortune to some guy he barely knew. His kids were mad as hell.

0: K99. How would you like to win $25,000 in cash, Sadie?
1: I would love that. What would you do with the money, Jeff?
0: Probably replenish my Disney World fund.
1: Oh, yeah.
0: I had such a fun time there
1: last
0: week.
1: You could go like...
0: But it took me 10 years to save up for it. So $25,000 would help me get back.
1: I'm going to say pay stuff off. I know that's boring, but in the long run, you're going to be able to have more money because you're not paying interest.
0: Don't be an adult. Have fun with it. Be a kid.
1: I'm so late.
0: Your next chance to win coming up at 9:20 in just a few minutes. 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

0: Northern Colorado's new country, K99. It is Sadie and Jeff. And if you need some extra money in your bank account, which I don't know many people that don't need extra money.
1: I don't know anyone that would turn that down.
0: If you don't need it, then we need to become friends because I could use some myself. Mm-hmm. You have a chance to win $25,000 right now. It's a $25,000 cash grab on K99. So open up the K99 app right now. If you don't have it, now would be a good time to download it. And you can write down the code and then enter it once the app is done downloading. Sadie, what is this hour's code?
1: This hour's code is 337.
0: 337. That code right there could win you $25,000 in cash. The more codes you play, the better chance you have to win. 10 chances to win Monday through Friday or 50 chances throughout the week. That's a lot of chances at 25 grand.
1: And I would love to win, but Jeff and I can't win, so we want you to win.
0: Yes, so please enter that code. What was this hour's code again?
1: 337.
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0: Northern Colorado's new country, K99. There is a young lady that is going to be making her way to Colorado here very soon. And her tickets are a little pricey.
1: Very pricey. It's Ella Langley. She's going to be at Red Rocks, which is like my favorite place to see a show.
0: Such a great place to go to. 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

0: Northern Colorado's new country, K99. Taste of Fort Collins. After talking about it for months, I'm so excited because it's almost here.
1: I don't know what we're going to talk about after it's over. I don't even want to think about it.
0: I know, because we've been talking about it for so long. I know. And it's finally happening. And this is my first one.
1: Oh, you're going to love it. We got Modest Mouse, Lil Jon, but there's going to be bands all day long. So bring the entire family out.
0: Yeah, there's going to be food. There's going to be drinks. It's going to be a fun time. You're not going to want to miss it. You can get all the information by going to the K99 app, or we will have a pair of weekend passes we'll be giving away tomorrow morning at 7:10. We're going to play Will Sadie's Mom Know. Find out if you can win those tickets tomorrow morning.
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0: Northern Colorado's new country, K99. It is Sadie and Jeff, and we have been talking about Disney villains today and who the best Disney villain is of all time. And you and I agree for once on something.
1: Right.
0: That we think Scar is the best.
1: I mean, he killed his brother and then he blamed the kid. I mean, that's
0: pretty
1: low. Not just
0: the kid, his nephew.
1: I know. And then the kid had to go off and live in a... Oh my God. I get angry thinking about it.
0: He told him to go away and to never return.
1: I know.
0: And then he sent the hyenas after him and they failed.
1: But still,
0: tried to kill his nephew also. But we've gotten some messages today and I got to read some of these because some of these I kind of forget about some of these villains.
1: Okay, what do you got?
0: This one comes from Nikki in Loveland that says, I'm going to say Claude Frollo from the Hunchback of Notre Dame.
1: Pretty evil.
0: I don't, honestly, it's been so long. I don't really remember what he does. I remember what he looks like, but I don't really remember what made him so evil. So someone may need to refresh me.
1: I think he was just rounding up all the gypsies. And he wanted to kill them
0: all. Oh, you're right. You're right.
1: Yeah.
0: Didn't he kill Quasimodo's mom, too, in the beginning
1: of the
0: movie?
1: I think he did. They find out at the end. Yeah. Spoiler alert on a movie that's like 35 years
0: old. Hopefully you've seen it. I mean, I'm going to have to probably go home and rewatch that one.
1: Yeah.
0: But, we got another one from another person named Nikki that says, I'm going to have to say Darth Vader is the best villain of all time. Now, we are specifically focusing on Disney villains.
1: And
0: so this one falls in a gray area.
1: It does because
0: technically Disney does own Star Wars now, but they didn't when Star Wars was created. So this is a gray area for me.
1: And if you watch the backstory on Darth Vader, it's actually kind of sad.
0: Well, he kind of redeems himself a little bit at the very end.
1: Yeah.
0: So that's one of my things is like Scar stayed evil till the end. And most of these Disney villains, Cruella de Vil, Maleficent, the Evil Witch, they all never come around. Where Darth Vader at least showed some goodness was still in him.
1: Okay.
0: Does that disqualify him?
1: I think it does disqualify
0: him. Although we can say, when it comes to iconic, I would say potentially yes.
1: Totally iconic.
0: Probably the most iconic villain of all time.
1: Okay, but I'm going to end it right here.
0: Okay.
1: Scar killed his brother.
0: It's you've a family
1: connection. I know, but it's a family connection.
0: Okay, so you and I actually had a debate off the air talking about, is Scar the only true Disney, especially cartoon villain, to kill somebody in a Disney movie? And there's one that I found through this research. There's not a lot of them.
1: Right.
0: But there's one that definitely deserves to be on this list that we have not brought up. Shan Yu from the Huns in Mulan killed like half the army and survived an avalanche like it was nothing.
1: Okay, that's true. But he didn't kill family. You can't kill family.
0: He killed half the army.
1: I know.
0: And trained people that were security for the emperor.
1: No.
0: This dude was a bad dude.
1: Okay, but no matter what you say, I'm not going to change my mind.
0: I think Shan Yu might be the most, I don't know. He definitely has the most casualties.
1: Yeah, that's
0: like
1: true.
0: The most, I mean, he's killed the most people of any cartoon villain, I think, in Disney history.
1: Because
0: again, how many people were in that army?
1: No way. Scar for the win.
0: Although, how bad does it have to be, though, to kill half an army, survive an avalanche, and then some little
1: beats
0: you up by kicking you into some fireworks?
1: Right? Like, no, that's true.
0: That's your end?
1: Mm-hmm.
0: Like, come on, man. Like, you can survive all of this, but you couldn't beat a little farm girl that wasn't even supposed to be in the military. So who do you think is the greatest Disney villain of all time? The most evil, your favorite, or, you know, who is the most iconic? You can message us on the K99 app and let us know. It's Northern Colorado's new country, K99.
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0: Have you seen all the bears that have been coming into towns this year in Colorado? They've been in Northern Colorado, Denver, Colorado Springs, and some of the mountain towns as well. Sadly, some of them have harmed humans. Others have just been taking naps in trees. But many of these bears are not being relocated. They are, in fact, being euthanized. Hundreds of bears have been euthanized in 2026 alone, while only 83 were euthanized in 2025. Why are they being euthanized and not relocated? 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

0: Northern Colorado's new country, K99. It is Sadie and Jeff, and we are about to get out of here. But before we leave for the day, we always like to ask you a question to think about throughout the day. Sadie, you're great at coming up with these.
1: Thank you.
0: What is today's question?
1: This is a hard one. I think this is going to stump you.
0: Okay.
1: Would you rather lose your sense of taste or never listen to music again?
0: Ooh.
1: Right?
0: Oh, man.
1: Right?
0: I like both.
1: I know, it's a hard one.
0: Can I just choose neither?
1: No, you have to pick one or the other.
0: I will answer this tomorrow morning. You think about it, and we want to hear from you and hear your answers tomorrow morning as well. Have a great rest of your Thursday. Strong.

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Well, good morning. It's Jess. I'm on the job with you, and there's a chance to win $25,000 in less than 20 minutes. 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
2: August was born 3 pounds, 9.8 ounces. When I first saw him, it was a whole range of emotions. There's stuff I still want to do. Being a young dad, it's not giving up. It's shifting. I looked through his eyes. 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
15: Sometimes people tend to shy away from wanting to adopt teenagers because they feel like they've lost so much, but there's still so much to gain.
16: Just knowing that there's just that other person that cares and loves me out there, it feels great. And they've done so much for me, and I can only be appreciative every single day for just having them in my life.

K99. Hey, it's Jess. I'm on the job with you. Another chance to win $25,000 is going to be coming up at 11:20. Yeah, you've got a chance to win every hour on the 20s. That's the beauty of the $25,000 cash grab.

K99. You know, Jelly Roll said some bold things about his music career, saying if God tells him to do something else, we will never see him again. But I don't think he's quite done.

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1: Hi, Dave Jensen. Feel bad because I just found out that Sweetheart Winery out of Loveland, apparently they took over Climb Hard Cidery that was based with Big Beaver Brewing. Didn't know that, but that's a part of what's happening to Ted's in Windsor. Sweetheart Winery's taking over the old Ted's Sweetwater Grill. It was Ted's Burgers and Pizza, etc. Ted's folded. Here comes Sweetheart Winery with Hard Cider. That's what that location is going to be centered around. We'll have wines, and they're going to have the hard cider. They're really big into the hard cider at that location. And they'll have events like they do in Loveland. They're going to have a great restaurant, and they're going to have an apple orchard. It's going to be a lot different than Ted's. Check out the story on the app.
0: 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Around here, we get to jump on the fun early. 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

Northern Colorado's new country, K99. Well, it's a first for Zach John King. He has officially landed on the Billboard Hot 100 Songs chart for the first time ever. And it's with this song. Let's get to drinking.

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It's K99. 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Your chance to win it is coming up in less than 20 minutes.

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Well, could one of our favorite country artists be going rock? We're hearing a lot of rumors that Carrie Underwood is working on something and being mentored by Axl Rose from Guns N' Roses. Speaking of new albums, Kenny Chesney's new album comes out tomorrow.

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1: Have you ever been to a restaurant that just sticks with you? 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

is a new one. Have you Googled Megan Maroney's name recently? It said that she passed away on September 20th. Yeah, she said she's very much alive and well, and also called out Google saying, not cool.

0: No-Co. 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
1: There's nothing that I love more than sitting outside and enjoying this beautiful weather, especially in the evening. 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

K99. Look, I get it. We just kicked off fall. It's not even like technically the Halloween season yet. I'm just curious. Are you already thinking about Christmas? Maybe trying to do a little shopping early this year? Kind of spread it out?

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It's K99. It's almost unbelievable. 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
1: Hey, it's Jess keeping you company as we are knocking out this workday. 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I got Luke Combs on now. It's Be By You.

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It's Northern Colorado's new country, K99. Hey, it's Jess on the job with you. Hey, congratulations to Stella Lefty. Her song Boston is number one on the Billboard Country Airplay chart. What's even more impressive, it's the fastest a female artist has gotten a number one with her debut song since Gretchen Wilson's Redneck Woman.

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1: Northern Colorado's new country, K99. Hey, you've got it in the right place to win $25,000. It's going to be here in less than 20 minutes, so stay close. 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

want to know who you are with an extra $25,000 in your pocket. Like, who's that person? 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

99. A new person is singing the SEC Nation theme song this college football season. It's Megan Maroney. Now, the song is called Party Wherever We Go. It's the 12th year the conference has used it. I think Luke Combs also did an original SEC song one time.

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It's Northern Colorado's new country, K99. Well, it's always nice to spend time with you. It's also nice to know that we've got a chance for you to win $25,000. We know you could use that money. I mean, who's going to turn down an extra 25 grand? There's a chance to win coming up at 3:20. 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

K99. It was deja vu seeing Blake Shelton on that 30th anniversary special for The Voice on NBC, especially sitting there with Adam Levine and Carson Daly and Gwen Stefani. It was like, man, this is like back in the good old days.

You've been saying it for years. You want to go all out this holiday season, but let's make 2026 the reality for the most festive holiday season ever with $25,000 in cash with the cash grab on K99. 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

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Hey, my name is Matt Sparks. 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

is New Country K99 John Party coming to Blue Arena on October 8th for his Gambling Man Tour. How would you like to go to the show? Got your chance to win a pair of tickets right now. 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

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It's Fancy Like. 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

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I got them doing that tonight just before 7:30. 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
2: You'll see an 80-minute drive on I-25 between Fort Collins and Denver. No delays as you continue north through Wyoming. It's a stall and accident-free drive on Highway 34 Eisenhower. Seeing a bit more activity forming between Greeley and Loveland. City streets are in pretty nice shape. But we do have an accident on Highway 392 just near Kennard 57. Minor delays. 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I'm Jen So, K99.
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23: Scattered showers and patchy fog tonight for northern Colorado. Our overnight lows in the mid-50s. Highs in the upper 70s tomorrow, a chance for afternoon showers. And then the sun is back out over the weekend. We'll have highs in the mid-80s Saturday and Sunday with sunny skies. I'm Denver 7 meteorologist Stacy Donaldson.

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The 60th Annual CMA Awards are coming up November 18th, and this song is up for Musical Event of the Year. Will Hardy, Eric Church, Tim McGraw, and Morgan Wallen win? I guess we'll have to find out. MacArthur is on K99 now.

0: No-Co. 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
1: Have you seen all the bears that have been coming into towns this year in Colorado? They've been in northern Colorado, Denver, Colorado Springs, and some of the mountain towns as well. Sadly, some of them have harmed humans. Others have just been taking naps in trees. But many of these bears are not being relocated. They are, in fact, being euthanized. Hundreds of bears have been euthanized in 2026 alone, while only 83 were euthanized in 2025. Why are they being euthanized and not relocated? We have all the details for you.
0: It's on your smartphone now on the K99 app. Who says happy hour has to start at 5? Around here, we get to jump on the fun early. Hit that happy hour. Every weekday, kick back with the 3 o'clock happy hour on Northern Colorado's new country, K99. 60 minutes of nonstop new country. Set a reminder, turn it up, and make 3 o'clock the happiest hour of your day. 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
2: You'll see an 80-minute drive on I-25 between Fort Collins and Denver. No delays as you continue north through Wyoming. It's a stall and accident-free drive on Highway 34 Eisenhower. Seeing a bit more activity forming between Greeley and Loveland. City streets are in pretty nice shape. But we do have an accident on Highway 392 just near Kennard 57. Minor delays. 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One pill gives you up to 12 hours of body pain relief, so don't let pain hold you back. 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I'm Jen So, K99.
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Colorado's new country, K99. All right, so it appears that Ella Langley and Tucker Wetmore are dating, according to numerous outlets. Congratulations to both of them. I hope they're very, very happy. 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

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I got them doing that tonight just before 7:30. 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
2: Highways and city streets are in great shape for your evening drive. We've got a nice drive on I-25 with no delays between Denver and Fort Collins. Southbound, just a little slow between Johnstown and Berthoud. Highway 34, Eisenhower, seeing some pockets of slowing between Greeley and Loveland. And, of course, some congestion on those city streets, but no major delays. 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
0: K99 weather.
2: Scattered showers and patchy fog tonight for northern Colorado. Our overnight lows in the mid-50s. Highs in the upper 70s tomorrow, a chance for afternoon showers. And then the sun is back out over the weekend. We'll have highs in the mid-80s Saturday and Sunday with sunny skies. I'm Denver 7 meteorologist Stacy Donaldson.

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Northern Colorado's new country, K99. Did you miss out on any of those $25,000 cash grab codes today? If you did, don't worry. We still got plenty of chances for you to win. 10 of them coming up tomorrow, and it all starts at 8:20 with Sadie and Jeff. 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
1: Hi, Dave Jensen. Feel bad because I just found out that Sweetheart Winery out of Loveland, apparently they took over Climb Hard Cidery that was based with Big Beaver Brewing. Didn't know that, but that's a part of what's happening to Ted's in Windsor. Sweetheart Winery's taking over the old Ted's Sweetwater Grill. It was Ted's Burgers and Pizza, etc. Ted's folded. Here comes Sweetheart Winery with Hard Cider. That's what that location is going to be centered around. Lead wines, if they're going to have the hard cider, they're really big into the hard cider at that location. And they'll have events like they do in Loveland. They're going to have a great restaurant, and they're going to have an apple orchard. It's going to be a lot different than Ted's. Check out the story on the app.
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2: Your Thursday evening drive remains in great shape. Highway 85 is stalling accident-free and I-25 clear. Some light traffic volume southbound I-25 between Johnstown and Berthoud. No problems on Highway 34 Eisenhower or Highway 392 Carpenter Road. And city streets seeing some minor evening slowing, but no major delays. 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